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Overdose unknown status. Police request stage 5C Forest Estates. At 14, Wood Park Court. Cross streets are 5E Forest Drive. 9640, 9134, and Medic 132. Overdose unknown status. 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

95-14, Medic 111, and 96-10. Motor vehicle accident and known injury. As Highway 79 and T.R. Hughes Boulevard. Highway 79 and T.R. Hughes Boulevard. 95-14, Medic 111, and 96-10. Motor vehicle accident and known injury. As Highway 79 and T.R. Hughes Boulevard. Cross streets are Highway 79 and T.R. Hughes Boulevard. 1911.

11-96 to 95-14 responding to their Highway 79 and T.R. Hughes. 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Motor vehicle accident involving an Amazon truck and another vehicle. Reported airbag deployment. Unknown further. Highway patrols are out.

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0: 9854. Gas leak, outside. Meadows at Williamsburg. At 180, Old Chesapeake Drive. Cross streets are Old Williamsburg Parkway and Old Williamsburg Parkway. 9854. Gas leak, outside. Meadows at Williamsburg. At 180, Old Chesapeake Drive. 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
0: 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You can disregard the note at 1925. It was a typing error.
2: Clear. Yes, Spire en route or Hanford?
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2: 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Cross streets are North Cool Springs Road and Tom Jennifer Avenue. 91.14. Assist police. At North Cool Springs Road and Tom Jennifer Avenue. Cross streets are North Cool Springs Road and Tom Jennifer Avenue. 1928.

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Level 3 transfer. 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

0: 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First Capital Drive Unit ER 17. Cross streets are South 2nd Street and South 3rd Street. 1958.
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Stone Meadows. At 37, Tenuto Court. 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Medic 411. Fall not dangerous. 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

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O'Fallon PD is around. 65-year-old female worsening dementia. 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

0: 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At 200, Drundurban Road. Cross streets are Mexico Road and Old Mill Parkway. 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At 200, Drundurban Road. Cross streets are Mexico Road and Old Mill Parkway. 2107.
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1: Yes, we're relocating T-Mobile on the run to check patient over there.

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Cross streets are South 2nd Street and South 3rd Street. 9417. Site case unknown status. St. Joseph, St. Charles. At 300, First Capital Drive. Unit ER. Cross streets are South 2nd Street and South 3rd Street. 2114.

9417 responding. St. Joseph, St. Charles, ER. May Richard receive this on a non-emergency line transfer from St. Peter's PD. 18-year-old male was seen and discharged from the ER at St. Joseph, St. Charles, requesting transfer to St. Joseph Winsville for behavioral health services. When we were public service, he was located in the bathroom in the ER. We did tell him he would need to be outside the ER. Patient's name and date of birth is in the call notes.

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Heatherbrook. At 236, Crawley Lane. Cross streets are Mary Pat Court and Wildwood Court. 2122. Medic 351. Fall possibly dangerous. At 2103, Little Piney Drive. Cross streets are Big River Drive and Huzzah Drive. Medic 351. Fall possibly dangerous. At 2103, Little Piney Drive. Cross streets are Big River Drive and Huzzah Drive. 2123.

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At 705, Preston Downs. Cross streets are Avondale Drive. Medic 361 and 9134. 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At 705, Preston Downs. Cross streets are Avondale Drive. 2132.

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161, 91, 34, responding 705, Preston Down, across Lavendale Drive, for a 68-year-old male, non-injury fall, 365 pounds.

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Fall Public Assist. Greendale Manor, 1505. At 1505, South Old Highway 94, Unit 401. Cross streets are Sherman Drive. Medic 212. Fall Public Assist. Greendale Manor, 1505. At 1505, South Old Highway 94. Unit 401. Cross streets are Sherman Drive. 2136.

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At 1505, South Old Highway 94, Unit 401. Cross streets are Sherman Drive. 9450. Fall Public Assist. Greendale Manor, 1505. At 1505, South Old Highway 94. Unit 401. Cross streets are Sherman Drive. 2139.

That is 212-9450, responding Greendale Manor, 1505 South Old Highway 94, apartment 401. 79-year-old male, non-injury fall.

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Cross Street Sergeant Durbin Road and Executive Center Parkway Loop South. 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

0: 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Cross streets are Highway C and John Charles Drive. 2244.
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0: Chiaro, se non hai letto, risponde. County 54 is on scene. Medium-sized three-story senior living complex. Building is not being evacuated. I'm investigating.
1: County 54 on scene. Medium three-story apartment complex. Building not evacuated. Nothing showing out. Investigating.

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A known medical emergency. Life in question. At North 3rd Street and Tecumseh Street. Cross streets are North 3rd Street and Tecumseh Street. 94.10 and 94.17. A known medical emergency. Life in question. At North 3rd Street and Tecumseh Street. Cross streets are North 3rd Street and Tecumseh Street. 2255.

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PD's allowed for a report, approximately 40-year-old male passed out, not responding, unknown further.

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1: 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Ineffective breathing. At 201, Dogwood Prairie Drive. Cross streets are Open Prairie Circle and Dogwood Prairie Drive. Medic 351, 9154, and 9630. Ineffective breathing. At 201, Dogwood Prairie Drive. Cross streets are Open Prairie Circle and Dogwood Prairie Drive. 2311.

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Chest pain with difficulty breathing. At 2, Twin Stream Court. 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Medic 242, 9542, and 9610. Chest pain with difficulty breathing. At 2, Twin Stream Court. Cross streets of Moon Hills Drive. 2319. 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

0: 302 Twinstream Court, Winchester Street, crossroad of Boone Hills Drive. 81-year-old male, difficulty breathing, back and chest pain. Has since put in 2 weeks ago. Aspirin protocol falls.
1: Got it from 9854.
0: 9854.
1: County 54 is on scene. Small two-story row home. No visible hazards. Out investigator.
0: 54 on scene. Small two-story row home. Nothing showing on investigating.

Medic 121 responding, Villages of St. Peter's, 5400 Executive Center Parkway, room 431, bed A, 77-year-old male needs a catheter replacement.

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0: Yeah, do you have PD en route?
1: Negative. 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
0: 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We're making entry.
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At 214, Prominence Lane. 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Medic 411. 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
1: 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Chest pain. St. Charles City Police Department. At 1781, Novell Road. 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

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Cross streets are Anchor Court and Kirsting Road. Medic 411. 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At 1060, Josephville Road. Cross streets are Anchor Court and Kirsting Road. 2350.

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1: and Medic 212. Sick case altered LOC. Police on scene advised to proceed streets of St. Charles. At 1520, Bale Street. Cross streets are Lombard Street and Nichols Road. 9425. And Medic 212. Sick case altered LOC. Police on scene advised to proceed streets of St. Charles. At 1520, Bale Street. Cross streets are Lombard Street and Nichols Road. 2358.

Another 212-9425 responding streets of St. Charles, 1520 Beale Street. Police on scene advised proceed. Probably elderly male. Incoherent.

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Fall. Westwood Acres. At 401 Westridge Drive. Cross streets are Birmingham Drive and Winston Place. Medic 131 and 9142. Fall. Westwood Acres. At 401 Westridge Drive. Cross streets are Birmingham Drive and Winston Place. 0010.

Medic 131, 9142, responding 401 West Ridge Drive, Manchester, West Kara, 46-year-old male, fell sometime yesterday evening. No reported injuries, unable to get up.

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Hemorrhage not dangerous. 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At 3150, Country Bluff Drive. Cross streets are Twin Ridge Drive and Dubrecht Hill Drive. Medic 261. Hemorrhage not dangerous. Country Bluff Villas. At 3150, Country Bluff Drive. Cross streets are Twin Ridge Drive and Dubrecht Hill Drive. 0137.

Responding Hopewell Road between Schwede Road and Risk Lane. Be a yellow Prius, single vehicle, and be a 31-year-old male, airbag deployment. Unknown injuries. Driver is advising he's injured, just doesn't, was not able to provide a sense of his injuries.

That is 261 responding 3150 Country Bluff Drive. Country Bluff goes. 67-year-old male has bladder surgery, unable to pass urine into his catheter. There is blood in his catheter.

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At 316, Whispering Woods Drive. Cross streets are Tara Lane. 8724 and Medic 231. Fainting. At 316, Whispering Woods Drive. Cross streets are Tara Lane. 0323.

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Ineffective breathing. Quick trip. First Capital and Sunset. At 2260, First Capital Drive. Cross streets are Bellway Court and First Capital Drive South. Medic 211, 9450, and 9620. Ineffective. Breathing. Quick trip. First Capital and Sunset. At 2260, First Capital Drive. Cross streets are Bellway Court and First Capital Drive South. 0324.

8724, Medic 231 responding, 316 Whispering Woods Drive, cross up Tara Lane for 61-year-old male, feeling faint, clammy with difficulty breathing, X-ray of a blocked left artery, took nitro.

Medic 211-94, 50 responding quick to us, 2260 Brush Capital Drive. PD was just arrived on scene. 45-year-old female says, can't breathe. Per caller, she's possibly HUH.

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At 916, South 6th Street. 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

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That's optional. Get out with the old and in with the rude. 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

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Cross streets are Nixon Drive. 0426.

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Cross streets are South 2nd Street and South 3rd Street. 0437.

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Fall Public Assist. Townsend Below Creek. At 1717, Bella Wood Drive. Cross streets are still Forest Court and Puckrew Court. Medic 131. Fall Public Assist. Townsend Below Creek. At 1717, Bella Wood Drive. Cross streets are still Forest Court and Puckrew Court. 0455.

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At 120, Harry Kate Boulevard, Unit 135. Cross streets are Highway C and John Charles Drive. 9854, and Medic 411. Chest pain, abnormal breathing. 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At 120, Harry Kate Boulevard, Unit 135. Cross streets are Highway C and John Charles Drive. 0511.

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Assist. Police. St. Charles City Police Department. At 1781, Normal Road. Cross streets are Hawks Nest Drive and Lake Court. Respond on FECAT 68. Medic 261. Assist. Police. St. Charles City Police Department. At 1781, Normal Road. Cross streets are Hawks Nest Drive and Lake Court. Respond on FECAT 68. 0518.

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Cross streets are Carnoust Road. 9680, 8712, and Medic 131. 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Finally your cold sweats. Village of All Saints. At 160, Allendorf Avenue. Cross streets are Carnoust Road. 0533.

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1: 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Painting. Boulevard Senior Living of St. Peter's. At 500. Bluffstone Circle Unit 118. Cross streets are South Old Highway 94 and Woodstone Drive. Medic 231. Painting. Boulevard Senior Living of St. Peter's. At 500. Bluffstone Circle, Unit 118. Cross streets are South Old Highway 94 and Woodstone Drive, 0536.
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0: 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Are we going to be able to make it down this drive, or are we going to park it down the hill?
1: The truck can make it down, but there's probably no room for you and the ambulance. 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

Meditate on Responding Boulevard, Senior Living, 500 Blossom Circle, Room 118-118. An 86-year-old male that fell out of bed, unknown cause. Unsteady gait at baseline, unknown injuries. He's the main entrance.

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He also has some blood in his urine. He's also a blood thinner.

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Cross streets are Truman Boulevard. 9467, Fall Serious Hemorrhage, Boulevard Senior Assisted Living, at 3340 Elming Road, Unit 1. Cross streets are Truman Boulevard. 0552.

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She does have a history of heart attack. Aspirin protocol is followed.

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Ineffective breathing. 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First Capital and Sunset. At 2260, First Capital Drive. Cross streets are Bellway Court and First Capital Drive South. Medic 212, 9450, and 9620. Ineffective. 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First Capital and Sunset. At 2260, First Capital Drive. Cross streets are Bellway Court and First Capital Drive South. 0602.

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Cross streets are Prospect Road. 0603.

0: Highway A. Cross streets are General Motors plant. Medic 421 and 9606. 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
1: Medic 411
0: at 1500 Highway A.
1: 65-year-old
0: cross streets are General Motors plant.
1: He's also bleeding from the
0: 005.
1: Apparently, this has been going on for days.

Medic 431, 9606, responding GM aid station, 1500 Highway 8. This was called in by security for a 19-year-old female chest pain near fainting. The advice to use gate 2 or 4, for security gate number 3 is currently closed. County Medic 411. Medic 411, be advised, your patient's going to be located near the intersection of Cedar Circle Drive and Cedar Bluff Drive per Annie Alley at this time.

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0: 411, that's clear. 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Because we can't find a 70 super.
1: Well, obviously.
2: 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They're advising this will be a brown brick building at the southeast corner of Cedarbrook Drive. Medic 411, we believe you're in front of this building at this time.
0: 411 is clear. Congratulations, Austin. We'll be out trying to locate.
2: 411, that's clear, Austin. Medic 212, send you traffic. 212, you can show status clear, priority 39450. 212, status clear, priority 39450. 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
1: Medic 421 says clear priority 3, 9606, you are clear to disregard.
2: 9606
1: is clear. 9606 is clear.

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1: County, clear 412, Prairie 2. I have you in Round, St. Joe's Lake, St. Louis.

units responding to the area of carriage crossing and Vostertown Road to be located near the gazebo. City PD is en route for report of approximately 30-year-old male lying on the ground near the gazebo, unknown if he is conscious or breathing.

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Medic 321, and 8734. Stroke loss of balance. At 309, Wildberry Lane. Cross Street Thoreau Fallon Road. Medic 321, and 8734. Stroke loss of balance. At 309, Wildberry Lane. Cross Street Thoreau Fallon Road. 0650.

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1: 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Unconscious breathing. Chapter 1. At 327, Kipling Way. Cross streets are Hemingway Lane and Hemingway Lane. 8734. Medic 311 and 9630. Unconscious breathing. Chapter 1. At 327, Kipling Way. Cross streets are Hemingway Lane and Hemingway Lane. 0652.
0: County 8734.
1: 321 and 8712. Stroke loss of balance. At 309, Wildberry Lane. Cross streets are O'Fallon Road. Medic 321 and 8712. Stroke loss of balance. At 309, Wildberry Lane. Cross streets are O'Fallon Road. 0652.

responding 327 Kipling Way for a 40-year-old female who is unconscious breathing. She has a high fever. She was talking a few minutes ago and now is not wakeable. County PD is on scene.

Medic 321, 8712, responding 309 Wildberry Lane for a 58-year-old male who's dizzy, tingling on the right side, and mobility, history of stroke. Symptoms started around 5:30 a.m.

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Laurel Meadows Wellness and Rehabilitation, Mount Carmel. At 723, First Capital Drive, Unit 9. Cross streets are South 7th Street and South 8th Street. 94-17. Evaluation. Laurel Meadows Wellness and Rehabilitation, Mount Carmel. At 723, First Capital Drive, Unit 9. Cross streets are South 7th Street and South 8th Street. 0657.

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0: 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Another 321. Okay, 321, we're going to be transporting priority to the Progress. Can you notify them, Coast Road, please?
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Cross streets are Harry S. Truman Boulevard and Truman Terrace Drive. 9467. Fall Not Dangerous. 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At 3330, Elman Road. Unit 2026. Cross streets are Harry S. Truman Boulevard and Truman Terrace Drive. 0710.

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At 2516, Chestnut Street. 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At 2516, Chestnut Street. Cross streets are West Clay Street. 0726.

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Our caller is not with the patient. 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Symptoms started sometime last night, unknown exact time frame.

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Sick case. At 1301, Hidden Valley Drive, Unit A. Cross streets are Highway A. Medic 412. Sick case. At 1301, Hidden Valley Drive. Unit A. Cross streets are Highway A. 0728.

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At 3, Millbridge Drive. 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At 3, Millbridge Drive. Cross streets are Millside Drive and Millbridge Court. 0752.

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Cross streets are Highway 79. 0823.

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1: 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Ineffective breathing. Unbridled living. At 363, June Durbin Road, Unit 129. Cross streets are Brendmore Lane and Barclay Street. Medic 241, 9542, and 9610. Ineffective breathing. Unbridled. Living. At 363, June Durbin Road. Unit 129. Cross streets are Brendmore Lane and Barclay Street. 0825.
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He's just responding. I'm Vital Living, 363 Gentleman Road. Patiently living room 129. He's the main entrance for approximately a 70-year-old male. Those stating he cannot breathe. He's having difficulty speaking. Sitting on the floor. Staff members are going to be staying with him.

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Do you need 9620 to continue? Two, when you clipped yourself, I couldn't have you. 9620, please disregard.

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Cross streets are Marianne Drive and Sioux Court. 9534, residential CO alarm, Brookmont Estates, at 49 Jane Drive. Cross streets are Marianne Drive and Sioux Court. 0832.

0: 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At 76, North Central Drive. Cross streets are West Terra Lane and North Central Court. 9142, medic 421, and 9630. Fainting, patient not alert. Jenkin Assembly. At 76, North Central Drive. Cross streets are West Terra Lane and North Central Court. 0834.
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95, 34, responding 49 at Jane Drive in Portland State. Telling that the alarm company is going to be accommodation CO and smoke detector, as well as zone 25 hallway smoke. The alarm company did speak to the homeowner. 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

Units responding, FinCon Assembly, 76 North Central Drive, across the West Terra. 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Someone will be there to guide you to the patient. A 50-year-old male that fainted. He is now conscious, however not alert.

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Static 391, 8614, 8600, 89 Bo 3, Medic 321, 92 Bo 1, and 9606. Swiftwater Rescue. Missouri River south of Klondike Boat Access Ramp. At 38 degrees 33 feet 34.73 N and 090 degrees 51 feet 19.63 W. Respond on FE TAC 61. Medic 391, 8614, 8600, 89, Bo 3, Medic 321, 92 Bo 1, and 9606. Swiftwater Rescue. Missouri River south of Klondike Boat Access Ramp. At 38 degrees 33 feet 34.73 N and 090 degrees 51 feet 19.63 W.

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0: No hazards, faulty detector.
1: No hazards, faulty detector, I will show you in service.
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0: Eighty-six oh one responding.
3: Cool. 9214. 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Missouri River south of Klondike Boat Access Ramp. At 38 degrees 33 feet 34.73 N and 090 degrees 51 feet 19.63 W. Respond on FE Cap 61. 9214. Swiftwater Rescue. Missouri River south of Klondike Boat Access Ramp. At 38 degrees 33 feet 34.73 NN. 090 degrees 51 feet 19.63 W. Respond on FE Cap 61. 0848.

0: units responding. He was responding to the area of River Marker 59, River Marker 59, just south of Klondike Boat Access Ramp. This will be a 20-foot John boat that is green in color that struck a wind dike. They're now floating downstream of the flow of the river. There's 5 boats on board, no injuries.
1: Breathing. Blanchette Hills, at 913, Holly Place. 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

0: St. Charles County from 2216. 2216 is going to also be responding on a water rescue with our house 4 boat.
1: 2216 and boat 4 also responding from Mark. Are you clear on secondary?
0: I copy. We're responding to the Weathered Springs boat ramp. Is that correct?
1: I believe the closest boat ramp is actually going to be the Klondike boat ramp. This will be near River Marker 59.
0: Clear to that Klondike boat ramp, River Marker number 59.
1: Secondary for new units responding. This will be a 20-foot John boat that is green in color, five souls on board. They hit a wind dike, and they're now floating downstream. Mm-hmm.

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0: Do you want me to stage Monarch's boat bore at Weldon Springs, or you want us to come up to Klondike?
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0: 2216 is clear. 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
0: 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Boat 4, Klondike boat ramp.
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1: Medic 321 is almost to the scene. 8901 will be your next in. 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
0: 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I want to know the next boat.
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1: 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Medic 242. Fall possibly dangerous. Unbridled living. At 363.
0: We are clear, Count.
1: Durban Road, Unit 336. Cross streets are Brendmore Lane and Bartley Street. 0907.
0: Also, Command, you can probably disregard any other boats that is not on the scene. 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
2: 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Monarch, you can disregard.
3: 2216 is clear on disregard. Monarch, boat 4, you can disregard.

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2: 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Motor vehicle accident with rollover. Northbound Hepperman Road. At Hepperman Road in West Highway N. Respond on FE Cat 64. Medic 431, 9834, 8914, 9806, and 9606. Motor vehicle accident. With rollover. Northbound Hepperman Road. At Hepperman Road in West Highway N. Respond on FE Cat 64 0909.
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3: 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Your discretion.
4: That's clear. Was he scheduled for training this morning?
1: The training schedule? 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
1: 9806.
4: Indication of notes indicates that the driver is self-extricated.
1: Yes, so the information that we have at this time is it's just for a 23-year-old male requesting to be checked out.
4: Six is clear. Thank you.

0: 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Move up. Scat Station 45. At 940, North Point Prairie Road. Cross streets are West Meyer Road and Wind Drive. Medic 341. Move up. Scat Station 45. At 940, North Point Prairie Road. Cross streets are West Meyer Road and Wind Drive. 0911.
1: Venus responding north on range of Hepperman Road at West Highway in Nora. This is going to be reported to be a rollover accident involving a silver Kia four-door. There is no entrapment. There's going to be a 23-year-old male that just needs to be checked out by EMS. He was telling other drivers that he was not injured. Again, just needs to be checked out.
2: Let's reduce the alarm to one engine, one EMS.
0: Medical alarm.
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1: He said he's going to go right behind Mr. Augusta, and he's going to let that boat kind of drift into where the boat ramp is. They have people with life jackets, and the distress boat's going to throw a rope over to the boat.
0: Make sure I'm clear. 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

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Gas odor, inside. Riverdale Village. At 407, Shady River Drive. Cross streets are Riverdale Wood Circle and Shady River Court. Old Monroe Fire 9312 and 9114. Gas odor, inside. Riverdale Village. At 407, Shady River Drive. Cross streets are Riverdale Wood Circle and Shady River Court. 0924.

0: Connecticut 4211, confirming your
1: Gas leak inside with ENS, Rivervale Village, at 407 Shady River Drive. Cross streets are Highway 79. Medic 111. Gas leak inside with ENS, Rivervale Village, at 407 Shady River Drive. Cross streets are Highway 79. 0925.

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That a 41-year-old female complaining of a headache and 28-year-old male complaining of difficulty breathing, they have evacuated.

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Cross Street Sir Emergency Drive and Junbergman Circle. 0934.

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1: At this time, there's no gas smell. No CO.
0: Ninety-one fourteen, that's clear. No gas, odor, or CO detected at this time.

0: Medic 241. Back pain non-recent. San Jose Meadows. At 311, San Jose Drive. Cross streets are West Terra Lane. Medic 241. Back pain non-recent. San Jose Meadows. At 311, San Jose Drive. Cross streets are West Terra Lane. 0938. Medic 803. Scheduled transfer. Cherrywood Park. At 2723 Black Cherry Drive. Cross streets are Cherrywood Park Drive. 0938.
1: Medic 241, have you responding 311 San Jose Drive? Past the West Terra. Seeing 81-year-old female complaining of chronic back pain from the fall in June. She did also slide out of bed. She's conscious of it.
2: 9114. 9114,
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2: 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We had no readings at this time. 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Homeowner will be awaiting fire.
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2: 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And Medic 212. 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At South Riverside Drive and First Capitol Drive. Cross streets of South Riverside Drive and First Capitol Drive. 0947. And 9457. Ineffective breathing. Pasadena Gardens. At 2701 Linden Place. Cross streets are Elm Street. 9450 and 9457. Ineffective breathing. Pasadena Gardens. At 2701 Linden Place. Cross streets are Elm Street. 0947. 9142, residential CO alarm, Oak Hills, at 470 Oak Hill Drive, cross streets are Lake St. Louis Boulevard. 9142, residential CO alarm, Oak Hills, at 470 Oak Hill Drive, cross streets are Lake St. Louis Boulevard. 0948.

units responding to the area of South Riverside and First Capitol Drive. They are located near the entrance of Frontier Park. It's a 19-year-old female. She's had 4 seizures so far. She was not alert in between the seizures. She is currently not seizing.

94-57-94-50, responding 2701 at Linden Place, cross of Elm Street. 77-year-old male that is unable to breathe. Someone is on scene with a patient. We have no further, unfortunately. Maybe 200.

0: 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This was called in by the alarm company, is indicating basement CO detector is on 28.
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0: 9214 to County. Do you want us to take that call on Oak Hill?
1: That's your discretion. 9142 is not far.
0: From 9214. 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
2: 9214. What's your location?
0: We're at Highway Inn in Ronald Reagan.
2: That's picture. That works with full angle.
1: Will you contact communications, please, though?
0: Thank you, 14th clear.
1: Okay, thank you, sir.

0: 9114. Correction 9142. You are clear to disregard 9200 is on scene doing an inspection. That is clear.
1: County from 9114. Did you have traffic?
0: Negative, sir. That was my error.

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1: Medic 212, I copy. Status clear. Can you please repeat the priority?
0: Priority 2.
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2: 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At 1726, Elm Street. Cross streets are Lindenwood Avenue and Hawthorne Avenue. 9417, follow public assist. At 1726, Elm Street. Cross streets are Lindenwood Avenue and Hawthorne Avenue. 1000.

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1: 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South 2nd Street and South 3rd Street.
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At 402, Allen Drive. 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
1: 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This will be a 78-year-old male that fell.

0: 2142, Manicure 21, and 9680. Ineffective breathing. Gentleman Manor. At 3209, Meadow Point Drive. Cross streets are West Terra Lane. 9142, Manicure 21, and 9680. Ineffective breathing. Gentleman Manor. At 3209, Meadow Point Drive. Cross streets are West Terra Lane. 1022.
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Patiently waiting outside. The 75-year-old male with difficulty breathing was recently seen at the ER for a possible viral infection.

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9602 status clear, priority 3, medic 421, you are clear to downgrade.

Medic 341 responding Park Place Senior Living 2002 Boardwalk Place Drive room 230 for an 88-year-old female who fell from the couch. No reported injuries. 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

0: 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At 215 Farragut Drive. Cross streets are Laura Hill Road. 1042.
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Part of his conscious, not alert.

0: 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County 9680, did you have traffic for county?
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Sick Case Alter LOC. Peniel Park. At 2212 Rhea Drive. Cross streets are Judah Drive and Brothers Court. Medic 321 and 8734. Sick Case Altered LOC. Peniel Park. At 2212 Rhea Drive. Cross streets are Judah Drive and Brothers Court. 1052.

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1: Medicaid 05 responding. Units responding at 2212 Leah Drive. A 75-year-old female that's disoriented, not wanting assistance. She is not violent.

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At 16, Great Lakes Drive. 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Medic 231. Citizen assist. Park Charles South. At 16, Great Lakes Drive. 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

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Assist. Police. East of Lake St. Louis Boulevard. At 212-99-21221 I-70 West. Medic 421, 9142, and 9630. Assist. Police. East of Lake St. Louis Boulevard. At 212-99-21221 I-70 West. 1121.

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0: Smitty 421, I can 42 responding I-70 westbound, this would be just east of Lake St. Louis Boulevard. Correction, east of Highway A, Adam. So the traffic stop, state and county are on scene for a male subject in his late 50s having a possible medical issue.
1: A-04, we're at 70 in Lake St. Louis, are we closer to that?
0: You will be now because you're continuing westbound. Affirmative, I'll go ahead and put you on the call. 421, you're 50 disregard.
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First Capital Drive, Unit 348. Cross streets of South 2nd Street and South 3rd Street. 11:30. $98.24, and Medic 412. 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At 225, Bluegrass Pasture Court. Cross streets on Wilms Road and Josephville Road. 11:31.

0: 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Stroke speech problems. At 36, Buckland Court. Cross streets are Pavelville Parkway. Static 803 and 8734. Stroke speech problems. At 36, Buckland Court.
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0: 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Cross streets are Ash Street and North Locust Street. 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Move up. SCAD Station 41 at 501 East Pierce Boulevard.
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A known medical emergency. Life in question. Wilmer Road. At 1295, Interstate Drive. Cross streets are Wilmer Road. Medic 421, 9815, and 9630. A known medical emergency. Life in question. Wilmer Road. At 1295, Interstate Drive. Cross streets are Wilmer Road. 1147. Medic 341. Move up. Scat Station 41. At 501 East Pierce Boulevard. Cross streets are Ash Street and North Locust Street. Medic 341. Move up. Scat Station 41. At 501 East Pierce Boulevard. Cross streets are Ash Street and North Locust Street. 1147. Medic 132, 9142, and 9680. Ineffective breathing. At 413, Wild Winds Drive. Cross streets are Fancy Road and Highway K. Medic 132, 9142, and 9680. Ineffective breathing. At 413, Wild Winds Drive. Cross streets are Fancy Road and Highway K. 1148.

0: 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Reported to be slumped at the wheel, unknown if conscious and breathing. 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
0: 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This will be for a 17-year-old male having difficulty breathing, foaming at the mouth. He is near fainting, looks blue in color. He is an asthma patient, unable to locate his inhaler.

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0: 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At 6167, Mid Rivers Mall Drive, Unit 1. Cross streets are Highway N and Deerberg's 94 crossing. Medic 311 and 9610. Acute heart problem, myocardial infarction. 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At 6167, Mid Rivers Mall Drive, Unit 1. Cross streets are Highway N and Deerberg's 94 crossing. 1153. Medic 351, and 9640. A known medical emergency, life in question. At Bates Road and South Outer 364. Across streets at Bates Road and South Outer 364. 9154, Medic 351, and 9640. A known medical emergency, life in question. At Bates Road and South Outer 364.
1: County
0: Cross streets at Bates Road and South Outer 364.
1: Highway Z all the way up here down Interstate. 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
0: 9664. Ineffective breathing. At 413, Wild Winds Drive. Cross streets are 52 Road and Highway K. Respond on FECAP 61. 9664. Ineffective breathing. At 413, Wild Winds Drive. Cross streets are 52 Road and Highway K. Respond on FECAP 61. 1155.
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0: 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Ineffective breathing. 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Cross streets are West Clay Street. 9450 and 9457. Ineffective breathing. 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At 911, Sun Lake Drive. 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

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The 75-year-old female saying that she cannot breathe. She does have a history of heart failure. Front door is unlocked.

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Cross streets are St. Peter's Cottleville Road. Medic 121, Painting, Canoyer Hall, 12 CH, at 4601, Mid River Small Drive Unit in the area. Cross streets are St. Peter's Cottleville Road, 1217.

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0: Medic 121 responding, Denoyer Hall, 4601 Mid River Small Drive. Campus police is in the area with a female in her mid to late 30s, and they're fainting. She'll be on the yellow parking lot between the two buildings.
1: El Pescado Drive. Cross streets are Four Winds Drive. Medic 131. Follow public assist. Brookdale. At 222 El Pescado Drive. Cross streets are Four Winds Drive. 1221.

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2: 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Medic 151, I have you responding at 222 Alpha Scott Drive on Rockdale Subdivision, cross those 4 rooms and solid. 75-year-old female cancer patient had a fall with no reported injuries. Her weight is in your notes.

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0: 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Called in by the homeowner advising that they're unsure if it's the smoke or the fuel alarm, that it is going off on both floors. They were advised to evacuate.
2: 34 clear.
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Medicaid 01, Level 3 transfer, St. Joseph, St. Charles, at 300, First Capital Drive Unit ER 21. Cross streets are South 2nd Street and South 3rd Street. 1227.

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1: 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You're clear to return at this time. Medic 451's approaching their zone.
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2: 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I'm going to take that call for 341.
3: 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We show you responding. 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We copy status clear priority.

0: 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Hellman Place Senior Apartments, 1000 Hellman Place Circle Apartments, 1315. For an 87-year-old male, fall. He's been on the ground since around 2200 last night. There is a cut on his head. Bleeding's being controlled. Hidden key information in your notes.
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2: That's negative 421. 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
1: That's clear. 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
2: number
0: Parkway.
2: Number 421-8214, responding to the SSMA Institute. Number 2, Harbor Bend Court, across the VNT. Resuming insurance for a 50-year-old female that is confused, acting abnormal. She did have a seizure an hour ago. She is currently conscious and breathing.

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0: 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She's also a diabetic.
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Difficulty breathing. Oakmont. At 3056, Oakmont Court. Cross streets are Elman Road. 12-52.

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Medic 221, and 8744. Chest pain, abnormal breathing. At 314, Meadow Place Drive. Cross streets are Cox Hill Road. Medic 221, and 8744. Chest pain, abnormal breathing. At 314, Meadow Place Drive. Cross streets are Cox Hill Road. 1255.

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0: 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Cross Streets or South 2nd Street and South 3rd Street. Medic 261 and 9664. ETCD transfer. St. Joseph, St. Charles. 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Unit ER2. Cross Streets or South 2nd Street and South 3rd Street. 1257.

6:21, EV744, responding 314, Meadow Place Drive. A 64-year-old female claiming a chest tightener with dizziness, tingling feet. She is unable to take aspirin. She is afraid to get up due to the dizziness.

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Stroke not alert. Wineshot Village. At 640, Wineview Drive. Cross streets are called Runout Boulevard. Medic 431 and 9844. Stroke not alert. Wineshot Village. At 640, Wineview Drive. Cross streets are called Runout Boulevard. 1306.

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At 723, First Capital Drive, Unit 123. Cross streets are South 7th Street and South 8th Street. 9417. 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Cross streets are South 7th Street and South 8th Street. 1307.

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He does have stroke and Parkinson's history. He is conscious and not alert.

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0: 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Cross streets are South Kings Highway Street and Tompkins Street. Medic 211. 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Cedarhurst Assisted Living. At 1800, First Capital Drive. Unit 336. Cross streets are South Kings Highway Street and Tompkins Street. 1310.
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0: 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At 166, Rosewood Circle. 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Seizure. At 166, Rosewood Circle. Cross streets are Palm Jennifer Avenue. 1311.
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0: Medic 132, I have you responding 166 Rosewood Circle, Castle Times Another. An 8-year-old female, she believes that she had a seizure around midnight last night. She just woke up around noonday. She has no memory of what happened since then. There's a report of injuries. She has a history of TIA, and she's also wearing a cuff
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1: 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Del Mar Gardens O'Fallon at 7068, South Outer 364. 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

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Village is at Thard in the Kluwer Village. At 2911, Sandtrap Drive. Cross streets are McClure Road. Medic 341, 9134, and 9680. 12 patient not alert. Village is at Thard in the Kluwer Village. At 2911, Sandtrap Drive. Cross streets are McClure Road. 1339.

0: 96 AD, we're now clear to disregard 96 for this interview responding in replace. Units responding at 2911 Sand Trap Drive, Major Cross McClure Road. Tennessee is also responding to a 3-year-old male that fell out of a second story window. He is conscious, however, he is lethargic, complaining of back and has pain. Grandmother is on scene. She's a registered nurse. There's no obvious deformity. Medic 321 responding to Delmar Gardens was found 7868 Blackwater 364 room 514 about 8 a.m. He's the main entrance for an 85-year-old male claiming lethargy.
1: 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Gas leak. Outside. D. Erdberg 370. At 3722, Newtown Boulevard. Cross streets are Glazer Way and Charbonneau Drive. 9435.
0: Gas leak.
1: 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D. Erdberg 370. At 3722, Newtown Boulevard. Cross streets are Glazer Way and Charbonneau Drive. 1341.

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Be advised, we are speaking with a grandmother. There is a hospital request in your notes. She is advising the patient is becoming more lethargic. They did land on hard ground.

9440 responding to the 370. 3722 Newtown Boulevard, large devices will be struck by commercial gas line that cannot be heard or smelled, unknown if it's an active line or not, located on the corner of Deerbrook parking lot near an outfall. Medic 341, status player priority 3, incoming, you are clear, she's just forgotten.

Medic 804. 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

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Cross streets are Jeffrey Martin Drive. Medic 132, 9142, and 9680. Difficulty breathing not alert. 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At 1101, No Pond Circle. 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Outside fire. Villages of Walton Pond. At 370 St. Gemma Drive. 9114. Outside fire. Villages of Walton Pond. At 370 St. Gemma Drive. 1359.

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0: He's just departing scene. 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

Unit 14, Milwaukee apartment 11, Milwaukee circle. The apartment 2103, there's an entry code in your note for an 84-year-old female. Difficulty breathing, she is on oxygen for double pneumonia. She's confused, unknown if she's been taking her meds.

9114, I have you responding at 370 St. Gemma Drive in the villages of Walden Pond. Caller is going to be at 346 St. Gemma, reporting an ongoing issue with a neighbor at this residence at 370. Has a history of burning things in the woods behind the residence. Caller is concerned about the odor and the embers. Would like for it to be checked out.

Hey, this is responding 740 Julia Elizabeth Drive in the San Mendes subdivision across the Perry Gate. Local PD is also responding with you. 43-year-old female that was found unconscious with snoring, respiration, possible seizure. Left arm was stiff in the air, does have a history of alcohol use. Reported to be elevated breathing at this time.

Hey, Mr. Sonning, 740 Julia Elizabeth Drive. Neighbor is now on scene with the caller. Rising that the patient is still unconscious. She is still breathing, however.

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1: 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Difficulty breathing. LSS at Breeze Park. At 600, Breeze Park Drive, Unit 3.
0: Medic 311
1: 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Difficulty breathing. LSS at Breeze Park. At 600, Breeze Park Drive. Unit 3. 1434.

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Fall possibly dangerous. Black Hawk Village. At 645, Hawk Run Drive. Cross streets are Winghaven Boulevard and Hawk Run Trail. Medic 351. Fall possibly dangerous. Black Hawk Village. At 645, Hawk Run Drive. Cross streets are Winghaven Boulevard and Hawk Run Trail. 1441.

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1: Medic 311 South Clear 33, 8734, you are clear to disregard.

Medic 351 responding at 645 Fox Park Drive in Black Hawk Village Subdivision. 88-year-old male that fell down two steps going into the garage. Garage door is open. He's complaining of a head injury.

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Level 3 transfer. St. Joseph, St. Charles. At 300. First Capital Drive, Unit 349. Cross streets are South 2nd Street and South 3rd Street. 1445.

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Cross streets are O'Fallon Road and Regenthal Court. 1447.

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0: 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Old Town Estate. At 808, Mayor Drive. Cross streets are Joss T. Road and Treadway Avenue. Medic 261. Changing. Old Town Estate. At 808,
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1: 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C1 responding, 808 Mayor Drive, crossing Saucy Road, 89-year-old male, light-headed, flushed in color, blood pressure of 170/79, he does have cardiac history.

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Evaluation. Laurel Meadows Wellness and Rehabilitation, Mount Carmel. At 723, First Capital Drive, Unit 324A. Cross streets are South 7th Street and South 8th Street. 94-17. Evaluation. Laurel Meadows Wellness and Rehabilitation, Mount Carmel. At 723, First Capital Drive, Unit 324A. Cross streets are South 7th Street and South 8th Street. 1458. Medicaid 01. Level 3 transfer. Barnes St. Peter's. At 10, Hospital Drive, Unit 2240. Cross streets are Emergency Drive and June Bergman Circle. 1459.

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Outside fire. In the area bridge. At Highway 79 and Dyer Road. Cross streets or Highway 79 and Dyer Road. Respond on FE Cap 64. Old Monroe Fire 9306, Old Monroe 9318, Old Monroe Fire 9328, 9114, and 9118. Outside fire. In the area bridge. At Highway 79 and Dyer Road. Cross streets or Highway 79 and Dyer Road. Respond on FE Cap 64. 1503.

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Tina's responding to Highway 79 and Dyer Road in the area near the bridge. Car is a passerby. This was transferred by Lincoln County. He advised he was traveling northbound on Highway 79 and noticed a large fire on the shoulder just before the bridge crossing into Lincoln County. No longer on scene.

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Got a small fire right by the bridge.

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1: And 9457. Difficulty breathing. At 2938, Homewood Avenue. Cross streets are Elm Street. 9450 and 9457. Difficulty breathing. At 2938, Homewood Avenue. Cross streets are Elm Street. 1513.

9450 arriving, 9457 responding, 2938 Homewood Avenue. 89-year-old female with difficulty breathing with movement. She's on 3 liters of oxygen. She also has COPD.

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1: I got an area down here on the lower generator full of hose, unless you want to come down here and use the brush truck for it.
0: Well, I'm following you right now. You want me to send them down there? 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

Medic 211, 9450, 9425, 9610, and 9406. Motor vehicle accident and known injury. 70W west of Thumbel. At 22709, 22697 I-70 west. Cross streets are Thumbel Road and Thumbel Road on ramp. Medic 211, 9450, 9425, 9610, and 9406. Motor vehicle accident and known injury. 70W west of Thumbel. At 22709, 22697 I-70 west. Cross streets are Thumbel Road and Thumbel Road on ramp. 1559.

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1: 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Units responding, I-70 West on the west of Dunville Road. Highway Patrol is en route. Motor vehicle accident, unknown injuries. They are blocking the number one lane, the fast lane. A white Lincoln, a gray Ford Fusion, and a white Ford F-150.

95-34, and Medic 121. Sick case with difficulty breathing. Hickory Ridge. At 20, Eagle View Court. Cross streets are Spencer Road. 95-34, and Medic 121. Sick case with difficulty breathing. Hickory Ridge. At 20, Eagle View Court. Cross streets are Spencer Road. 1602.

0: 9467. Hemorrhage laceration Bravo. Police request stage relaxin. At 3800, Harry S. Truman Boulevard unit near 222. Building side of cross streets are West Clay Street. 9467. Hemorrhage laceration Bravo. Police request stage relaxin. At 3800, Harry S. Truman Boulevard. Unit near 222. Building side of cross streets are West Clay Street. 1604.
1: 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The 77-year-old female that is planning a business and a business.

24-67 responding to the Relax 10-30 100 Harry S. Sherman. Please request to stage. The DPD is en route for a report of an unknown age female lying on the side of the building near room 222, bleeding from the arm. We have no further.

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Her BP is 197 over 152.

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Full unknown status. Forest Park. 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Medic 111. Full unknown status. Forest Park. At 607, St. Matthew Avenue. 1631.

0: 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Hemorrhage laceration, bravo. Relax in. At 3800, Harry S. Truman Boulevard. Cross streets are Franks Drive and West Clay Street. 9467. Hemorrhage laceration, bravo. Relax in. At 3800, Harry S. Truman Boulevard. Cross streets are Franks Drive and West Clay Street. 1634.
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Medic 111, responding 607 St. Matthew Avenue. This was called in by the alarm company for an unknown age male that fell. She'll be a GPS alarm showing rowdy outside of this address. Patient phone number and home address is in your notes as well.

9467 responding, Relaxan 3800 Harry S. Truman Boulevard, police are on scene of ICE proceeding. They're now requesting EMS back to the scene for the same female patient that was on the side of the building bleeding from the arm. She's now requesting transport.

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At 133, Maryland Drive. Cross Street Sir North Main Street. 1637. 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

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She's not violent. 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Mother believes it's possibly due to the medication she's on.

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Cross Street, Surrey, Emergency Drive in June Urban Circle. 1643.

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2: 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Cross streets are Cox Hill Road and Cinnamon Hills Drive. 1646

0: 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The 11-month-old male that possibly choked a little on this formula. He is able to cry and breathe, however, his breathing is not completely normal. There is also some formula coming out of his nose.
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Clarendale of St. Peter's. At 10, Dupre Drive Unit 215. Cross streets are Mexico Road and Thelmy Drive. 9524, medic 242, and 9680. 12 patient not alert. Clarendale of St. Peter's. At 10, Dupre Drive. Unit 215. Cross streets are Mexico Road and Thelmy Drive. 1655.

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Level 1 transfer. Barn St. Peter's. At 10, Hospital Drive Unit ER 15. Cross Street Sir Emergency Drive in Junbergen Circle. 1657.

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0: 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West of S Point Prairie Road. At 1468, Highway N. Respond on FE TAC 61. 98.54, Medic 451, 98.34, 98.06, and 96.40. Motor vehicle accident, with rollover. West of S Point Prairie Road. At 1468, Highway N. Respond on FE TAC 61. 1704.
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1: Medic 121 in service. Medic 1186 is to be responding number 11 at Bowles Avenue. 367-year-old male that needs assistance from his vehicle into his home is waiting for your notes.

units responding to in the area of 1468 Highway N. County PD is also en route with you for a tractor overturned in a field or a yard off Highway N near this location. Reporting party was passing by, but thinks someone may be trapped or trying to get out.

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Cross streets are South 2nd Street and South 3rd Street. 1723.

Medic 231, 9620, 8724, 8744, and 8706. Motor vehicle accident and known injury. East of Highway 94. At 835, 839 Highway 364 West. Medic 231, 9620, 8724, 8744, and 8706. Motor vehicle accident, unknown injury. East of Highway 94. At 835, 839 Highway 364 West. 1724.

units responding west on 364 looking east of the Highway 94 Middle River split. Cloud Patrol is now offering black hatchback in the median unknown further.

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At 361, Rock Ridge Road. Cross streets are Jockey's Run and Horseshoe Bend Drive. 1726,

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Fall possibly dangerous. Unbridal living. At 363, Jern Gertman Road Unit Dining Room. Cross streets are Brentmore Lane and Barclay Street. Medic 121. Fall possibly dangerous. Unbridal living. At 363, Jern Gertman Road. Unit Dining Room. Cross streets are Brentmore Lane and Barclay Street. 1728.

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0: 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We have passed the location. We're not seeing the accident. We're going to continue westbound on 364 to Guttermouth.
1: 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Past the location to locate at this time. We'll be continuing it to Guttermouth.
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1: A 19-year-old male patient was reported as unconscious prior to calling. He is now conscious and alert, pale in color. He did have his wisdom teeth removed today. Medic 121 responding unbridled living at 363 Gentleman Road. Your patient's going to be located in the dining room. Using main entrance for approximately a 7-year-old female that fell out of her chair. She is complaining of back pain. She is conscious and alert.

0: 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I'll show you in service, responding in place of 121 to Merlin. 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
1: 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It's going to be a 64-year-old female, rapid heart rate, headache, and nausea. Heart rate reported at 60.

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At 2103, No Pond Circle. 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At 2103, No Pond Circle. Cross streets or Highway K. 1752. 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Cross streets are South Kings Highway Street and Tompkins Street. 94:10 and 94:35. Commercial alarm. Cedarhurst Assisted Living. At 1800, First Capital Drive. Cross streets are South Kings Highway Street and Tompkins Street. 1752.

Medic 130 Super Sonic 2103 Milltown Circle, close to Highway K, 84 year old female, complaining of stomach pain. Caller was not with the patient, but did mention towards the end of the call that she is on oxygen and can't breathe.

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Received a phone call from the alarm company, say a general fire alarm, unknown further.

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0: 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We'll be investigating 9410. I'll have Cedarhurst come in.
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2: 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At 53, Park Charles Boulevard South, Unit C. Cross streets are St. Peter's Howell Road. 8724, medic 231, and 9610. Unconscious with abnormal breathing. At 53, Park Charles Boulevard South. Unit C. Cross streets are St. Peter's Howell Road. 1758.

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0: 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Medic 411, 9640, and 9815. Loader, vehicle accident with injuries. At 15261 Veterans Memorial Parkway. Cross streets are Legere Drive and Wentzville Parkway on ramp. 1810.

He's responding near the roundabout in Winslow Parkway and Veterans Memorial Parkway. 4-year-old female hit concrete on the roundabout, possible head and arm injury. She is out of the vehicle this time.

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Medic 311 and 8712. Difficulty breathing. At 406, via Roma Court. 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

Medic 131. Animal bite not dangerous. Police request stage. At West Pittman Street and School Street. Cross streets or South Main Street. Medic 131. Animal bite not dangerous. Police request stage. At West Pittman Street and School Street. Cross streets or South Main Street. 1827.

Medic 131 is flying a stage. West Pittman Street and School Street. West Pittman and School Street. Stage only this time. For non age male possibly injured from a dog. When Oak Duffy dispatch advised no one was hurt, but he told PD that someone was injured on the left side of his body. There was a language barrier. Apparently the dog is loose in the area.

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Motor vehicle accident and known injury. 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

0: 31 says clear on all patients. 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

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Commercial alarms. St. Joseph, St. Charles. At 300, First Capitol Drive. Cross streets are South 2nd Street and South 3rd Street. 9410 and 9435. Commercial alarms. St. Joseph, St. Charles. At 300, First Capitol Drive. Cross streets are South 2nd Street and South 3rd Street. 1848.

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